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Welcome back to the last hour of Retro Rewind 1977. 49 years ago, the superb girls' school. Paul McCartney and Wings, double A-side to Mulla of Kintyre. A far better song, don't you think? Why wasn't this the song that got the airplay? And not a bagpipe in sight, fortunately.

0: Continuing.
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0: Yes, sir, I can boogie. What are the top 10 best-selling cars of 1977 you may have been going out to buy? I'll let you know very soon. Top 10 movies we were going to the cinema to watch. All coming soon. And how much were things costing you back in 1977? That's the shocking bit, as always. Gonna slow it down with a few love songs and slow ones very soon.

that's Captain and Tennille and Circles. Head of that, Manhattan Transfer, rat-a-tat-a-tat, and Chanson d'amour. Matt here through until 7. Hello, hope you are well. Hope you're enjoying some of these hits from 1977 and bringing back some memories. What was 77 doing for you? Didn't do a lot for me. I was only 5. I can't remember much about it. What about you, though? Were you even born? Did you start school? Get married? Get your first job? Pass your driving test? If you did, you could well have been, if you were flush enough, going out to buy one of these. This was these were the top 10 best-selling cars of 1977. And remember, the Ford Fiesta was launched. First small car, front-wheel drive. A huge game-changer. Well, it's here in the top 10. Not a wonderful start for it, but, you know, future years, things change, as we know. At number 10, then, the Datsun Sunny. The Fiesta was at 9. At 8, the Vauxhall Cavalier. At 9, the Ford Capri. At 6, the Vauxhall Chevette. Austin Allegro was at 5. At 4, the Mini. At 3, the Morris Marina. At 2, the Ford Escort. And the best-selling car of 1977, shifting 120,000 of them alone in that year, was the Ford Cortina. It was the one that Gene Hunt drove. That shape, fabulous. And if you were going to buy one in 1977, depending on the trim level and the size of the engine, they cost you between £2,000 and £4,000. All happening there back in 1977. I know you're dying to know, what was the UK entry for the Eurovision Song Contest in 1977? Well, I hope you're going to ask me that. Don't worry, it did very well, and it's a brilliant song as well. Remember this? Rock Bottom, Lindsay DePaul, and Mike Moran, looking at 1977.

0: are. That's Sue Jones-Davis, Rula Lenska, Charlotte Cornwell, and Julie Covington, better known as the Rock Follies. Okay? Okay. And ahead of that, Rock Bottom. You don't call a song Rock Bottom in the Eurovision today. That's just asking for trouble. Back in those days, though, that did very, very well. Think runner-up. Lindsay DePaul and Mike Moran for 1977. Continuing then, we're going to slow it down. We've got a great selection of slow ones, lowering the tempo a little bit. There's a couple here you haven't heard for a while, I'm sure. So we've got songs from David Soul, Mary McGregor, Rita Coolidge and Alessi, and they play in just a moment here on Outreach Radio and Outreach Gold, your truly local radio station. I'm Matt with Retro Rewind 1977.
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0: There's Rita Coolidge, her version. We're All Alone, written by Boss Skaggs, who, of course, we heard from in the first hour, who also recorded a version I think's brilliant. His version, don't hear it much. Excellent. Ahead of that, David Soul, of course, no stranger to the charts in 1977. Silver Lady and Don't Give Up On Us, Baby was his other hit as well. And ahead of that, Mary McGregor and Torn Between Two Lovers. One more then, on the lower tempo.
1: I'd like to-

Brothers and Lessie Brothers and Oh Laurie. Okay, well, what were you going to the cinema to go and watch in 1977? Did you see any of these? Here are the top 10. Anyway, Sinbad and the Eye of the Tiger, classic fantasy with Ray Harryhausen. The remake of King Kong was at 9. At 8, The Omen, horror. At 7, The Pink Panther Strikes Again, Peter Sellers. At 6, A Star is Born, Barbara Streisand, Kris Kristofferson. 5, Rocky, the first of the Rockies. At 4, Smokey and the Bandit. 3, A Bridge Too Far, the World War II epic, remember? And Star Wars at 2, Episode 4, A New Hope. That's where it all started. It's when the world went space mad. Everything was to do with space in 77, thanks to Star Wars. And, of course, at the top, James Bond film. It was The Spy Who Loved Me with Roger Moore as his third Bond film, following Man with the Golden Gun and Live and Let Die. And from it, nobody does it better, of course. Carly Simon here on Outreach Radio.

Oh, there's Gladys Knight and the Pips. Baby, Don't Change Your Mind. Carly Simon, the head of that. Nobody does it better. From the James Bond film, The Spy Who Loved Me. What were things costing in 1977? Your average house price. What do you think that was? Well, it was just over £10,000. Your standard weekly food shop was about a fiver. Your wages, though, your full-time wage for a male worker, £70 a week. Very high inflation in 1977, rapidly rising about 15% alone in 1977. Loaf of bread, around 20 to 25p. Pint of milk, 12p. Six large eggs, 22.5p. Don't forget the half p. Remember that? The half a p piece. Wow. A pack of Tetley tea bags. I'm sure other brands are available. That's what it says here. 68p. A kilogram of sugar, 26p. Pound of butter, 50p. 10 pork sausages, 50.5p. Jar of Nescafe instant coffee, 89p. Brilliant. Pint of beer, up to, 35 to 38p. So all these p's, there's no pounds. Like now. 20 cigarettes, 54p. The average short trip bus fare, 5p. Gallon of four-star petrol to put in your brand new Cortina you've just spent about £4,000 on. That would be about 80p a gallon. A can of Coke, 12p. Bar of chocolate, 20p. Wow. There we are, all taking shape there back in 1977. Okay, moving on, or moving out, I should say. We continue with, that's right, Billy Joel, Moving Out, Anthony's song, here on Outreach Radio.

are. Billy Joel moving out. Who was born? Who did we say hello to in 1977? Well, Orlando Bloom, Ben Ainslie, Chris Martin, Coldplay, Colin Murray, the presenter, the radio DJ, Dan Walker, Stephen Mulhern, Anna Maxwell Martin, June Sarpong, Danny Dyer, Paul McCartney's son James, Princess Anne's son Peter Phillips, football player and manager Eddie Howe, Andrew Flintoff and Matt Baker, TV presenter, all there, born in 1977. Running out of time very, very quickly. Got to cram a few more in from 1977. Got to have some Fleetwood Mac. After all, Rumours was their year, wasn't it, really? Not a duff song on that album. And from it, You Make Loving Fun, here on Outreach.

there we are, almost wrapping up 2 hours of 1977 from 49 years ago. Fleetwood Mac, You Make Loving Fun. I've been Matt Aldous. Thank you ever so much for your company. Hope you've enjoyed the selection. A bit varied, you could say. Makes it interesting, though, doesn't it? I'm sure there's been a few there in the last 2 hours you really haven't heard for a very, very long time. I hope you enjoyed them, nevertheless. Now, Steve's not here, but don't go anywhere, because for the next 3 hours, it's non-stop music, but Steve has helped prepare the playlist. So there's a lot of indie hits in there, so if you want your indie hits, please stay tuned. He's not here in person, he's here in spirit. So stay tuned if you can. But remember, Paul's here with jazz between 10 and 11 tonight, as normal. And Steve's back next week. Okay, one more from 1977. And, yes, next week we're going into the future. Only by 4 years, we're going to 1981. So we've got hits and history, 2 hours of 1981 next week, next Sunday between 5 and 7. Join me for that if you can. It's a good one. I'll leave you with the Electric Light Orchestra once again. I'm playing two from them. After all, their album did have two LPs in it. So it seems only fair, really, doesn't it? This is brilliant. What a great song to end. It's got a superb ending. It really has. Best ending in the world, I think, this song. This is Across the Border. Thank you for your company. Have a great week. Take care, and I'll see you next Sunday at 5.

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Good afternoon. Hope you're enjoying the hot weather we're having. Another heat wave. Yes, it just seems relentless, doesn't it? I'm Carl. You're listening to Outreach Radio, and this is Just Can't Get Enough 80s. I'm with you for the next 2 hours with, guess what? A whole heap of 80s stuff. And the format is as follows. I will be playing in the second hour a walkthrough from 1980 all the way through to 1989. I'll also have a big 12-inch, a track from the movies, and I will also have a track from an album. So you'll have to wait and see who that is. Also, in this hour, we'll be doing Guess the Link. I'm going to tell you a little bit more about that in a moment. But before I do anything else, I would just like to thank Keith for the last couple of hours, which has been fantastic. So I really enjoyed that. Thanks, Keith. Right, so what have we got? Well, in this hour, I'm going to play you 13 tracks. If you've not listened before, those 13 tracks are all going to be linked in some way. Now, it could be that they something in the song title. It could be something in the artist's name. It could be something in the lyrics. Or it could be something else, like where the artist came from or what chart position they reached. Almost anything goes, but they will all have a link, and all I need you to do is work out what the link is. We started today with Madness, and that was The Sun and the Rain. That fits today's link, as does this one. This is The Undertones and Wednesday Week. I'll tell you how to get in touch in just a minute.

Aha, and blue sky. It fits today's link. What is the link? I'll tell you how to get in touch in a moment. But that was off of Hunting High and Low. I have a feeling that might have just been an album track and not actually a single release. I'm sure some Aha fan will be able to tell me that. But if it is, it's the first of three album tracks. I was getting a bit short of songs for tonight, so I did pick out a couple of the album tracks to fill those in. But they are cracking album tracks. And if you were around in the 80s, and you had a reasonable vinyl collection, I suspect you probably had all three of those albums. And if you didn't, well, you're going to learn some new music. Anyway, what do you do if you want to get in touch? Well, email me or text me. It's carl@outreachradio.co.uk. That is Carl with a C. Or you can text the word studio and your guest to 0770-090807. That's dead easy to remember. 0770-090807. Even with my limited memory capacity, I can remember it. So there is no excuse. Get in touch. Tell me what the link is. Remember, it can be almost anything. It could be in the song title, the artist's name. It could be in the lyrics, or it could be something else like what chart position they reached. Obviously, it's not that. So yeah, get in touch and let me know what you think the link is. I think it's an easy one today. I think it's going to get a lot easier starting round about now with this one. This is Moonlight Shadow by Mike Oldfield. It fits today's link, but what's the link?

That is OND and Walking on the Milky Way. It fits today's link, but what is the link? I'm looking for something that links all of today's songs or artists. It could be in the song title, it could be in the artist's name, it could be in the lyrics or something else, like where the artist came from, but they are all linked. And you just need to let me know, carl@outreachradio.co.uk, or text the word studio and your guest to 0777-090807. Now, if you listen regularly, you'll know that I like to go around the region and tell you what live entertainment is coming up, comedians and music. It keeps the venues open for future generations. And obviously, if some of these artists sell out, then they do tend to come back. And I'm going to start in the Southampton and Eastleigh part of the region. Interestingly, I did go and see Mystery Jets. They were on at Vinylo on an in-store last night, and they were absolutely fantastic. I've got to say, their new album is very promising. I'm sure that Steve will be playing it on his indie show as soon as it comes out, which I've got a feeling is next Friday. So you may well hear something next weekend if he likes it. Okay, what have we got? Well, in Southampton and Eastleigh, we've got the 5th of September, Mauro Picotto. He is at the Engine Rooms, that sort of dance, trying to think, trance mainly, I think with a bit of house from memory. 11th of September, these are very good at the Concord Club. You have The Real Thing. I can vouch for that because I saw them a couple of years ago and they were superb. Also that night, you've got Russell Watson. He's at Thorndon Hall. I suspect that's probably sort of books and a bit of singing maybe. And then on the 18th, we got Tapao at the Concord Club. 19th, Danny McNamara. He is from Embrace and he is at Thorndon Hall with, again, I suspect something similar. And also on the 19th, you've got a very, very good Specials tribute band, the Specials Limited. They're on at the 1865. 26th of September, we got Jonathan Pye at the O2 Guildhall. 27th, we have got Richard Digence. God, that's a name from the past. He is at Hanger Farm. He used to be on the TV, I think, on Saturday nights when I was growing up. So looks like he's still going strong. That gives you a bit of a run through of September. I will do Portsmouth and Fareham a little bit later in this hour. In the second hour, I'll do Bournemouth and Poole, Basingstoke and Winchester, and also give you a little run through of some of the festivals that are happening. Okay, but back to the music, and this one also fits today's link. It's Mars and Pump Up the Volume.

Well, I will actually see that being performed live because Nile Rodgers is victorious in 2 weeks' time, and I'll be going along and I will definitely catch him because he is very good. And that is, of course, one of his songs. That is Sheila B, Devotion and Space. It fits today's link, but what is the link? Now, I do need to tell you about our events that we put on. We do these every year. We are all volunteers here, and we basically put on the music for the local community, and we also rock up at some of the events and do the music there. We're always looking for volunteers, and that can be either to actually present on the station or even to help with some of the events, you know, putting things out, taking things down, etc. And if you feel you could do some of that, then do get in touch. It's events@outreachradio.co.uk. That is our email address. And if you send in your details, we will be in touch. And who knows, you could be joining our happy team here. I am going to give you a clue for today's link, and that is that this relates to something, multiple events that happened this week. Okay, I don't need all the events, but if you get one of them, you can have a point. If you get all of them, I'll give you 2 points, but that is what I'm going to tell you. Also, I'm going to tell you that we are going to have an odd man out. So one of the songs and artists today, it fits the link, but it also doesn't fit the link for a reason. And if you can work out what that one is, I'm going to give you another point for that as well. Okay, right near the end of this hour, I will give a run through of all of the songs and artists that we've had. So don't worry if you've missed them, but grab a pen and paper because I think that'll make it easier. Okay, next up, this one from Feel Fear on a Galaxy. Everybody's laughing, but this fits today's link.

Elbow Bones and the Racketeers, A Night in New York. I don't think they had another hit, and in fact, even that one wasn't a big hit. I think it got to number 33, which wasn't particularly impressive, but it does fit today's link. And I'm looking for something that ties all of today's songs or artists together. Remember, it can be in the song title, the artist name, the lyrics, or something else like where the artist came from. There is also an odd man out to look out for as well. And if you know what that is, then carl@outreachradio.co.uk on email, or text the word studio and your guest to 0770 090807. Okay, going to give you a quick run through of what's happening down in Portsmouth and Fareham for the next month or so. We do have the Victorious Festival. I'll come on to that a bit later. But not a lot else, really. We have got, what we got? K-Pop Live tonight at Fareham. And that's pretty much it for August. But we do have quite a bit in September. Marillion, they're at the O2 Guildhall. 25th of September, we have got Al Murray at Fareham Live, which I'm going to pop along and see. 26th, we have got the Drifters at the O2 Guildhall. 27th, Jonathan Pye is there. He's a political comedian, very funny. And that's pretty much it. I will tell you a bit more about the festivals, though, and that will include a little bit about Victorious a little bit later. But let's give you another clue, and it's this one from the Kids from Fame. Yes, I know it's cheesy. It's Star Maker, but it fits today's link.

That was Satellite by Depeche Mode, taken from A Broken Frame, their second album. It fits today's link. What is the link? I'm looking for something that links all of today's songs or artists. It could be in the song title, the artist name. It could be in the lyrics or something else. There is also an odd man out. You have got two more tracks, then a short ad break to work it out. Next track's this one. It's Duran Duran and Planet Earth. It fits today's link, but what is the link?

Well, I'm looking for something that links all of today's songs. I think it is pretty easy. There's multiple events that have happened this week that link all of these songs. 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I'm going to give you a run through of everything we've had so far just in case you missed them. So we started with Madness, The Sun and the Rain. Then we had The Undertones and Wednesday Week. Aha, Blue Sky was next and Mike Oldfield, Moonlight Shadow. We had Orchestral Manoeuvres in the Dark, Walking on the Milky Way, Mars, Pump Up the Volume, Sheila B, Devotion, Spacer, Feel Fear on a Galaxy, Everybody's Laughing, Elbow Bones and the Racketeers, A Night in New York, and The Kids from Fame, Star Maker. We have just had Depeche Mode, Satellite, and Duran Duran, Planet Earth. I'm going to give you one more song. They are all linked. There is an odd man out. If you know, let me know. carl@reachradio.co.uk on email or text the word studio to 0777 090807. As I've already said, you have one more song, then a very short ad break, and then one other song telling you what the answer is to get your answers in. I need it really before I get this, give you the answer with the song, don't I? Yeah, absolutely. So you have basically a song and an ad break to get them in. And I'll give you a shout out if you get it right. Gonna leave you with this one from the Human League's Dare. This one is Darkness.

0: Looking for an unforgettable night of live music? 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

0: Welcome back to the second hour of Just Can't Get Enough 80s. In this hour, I will be doing a walkthrough of the decade, which will include an album track from 1982. It will also include a movie track from 1984 and a big 12-inch. But before I do any of that, I should give you the answer to the first part of today's show, which was Guess the Link. And I said it was to do with multiple events that happened this week. And that should have given you the clue to one of them, which was Total Eclipse of the Heart. It was the eclipse. There were, on Wednesday, four celestial events that you could have seen. Starting early morning, you could have seen six of the planets lined up. Then, of course, we had the eclipse of the sun, albeit partial, and I think a little bit disappointing for most people. In the evening, you could have also stayed up and seen the Perseid shower, which was meteor shower and absolutely spectacular. And also, you would have had a very, very good view of the Milky Way, because that was up with no moon. So, lots of things happening. If you've got any of those, you can have a point. If you manage to get all four of those, I take my hat off to you. You can have 2 points. And there is also an odd man out, which I'll tell you about in a moment. So, I'll just tell you how this all linked together. We had Madness, the sun and the rain. So, you've got the sun there. The Undertones, Wednesday week. Well, Wednesday was the day that the eclipse happened, so that's why we had that. Aha, Blue Sky, so it was in the sky. We had Mike Oldfield, Moonlight Shadows, so you got the moon there. Orchestral Maneuvers in the Dark, Walking on the Milky Way. So you had the Milky Way, you had Dark, but you also had the odd man out, because that song was from 1991. So if you got that, very well done. Next up was Mars. That was one of the planets that was in alignment, and Pump Up the Volume. Sheila B. Devotion, Spacer. So you got space there. You had Phil Fearon and Galaxy. So you had the Milky Way, Everybody's Laughing. Elbow Bones and the Racketeers, A Night in New York. It was mainly at night that some of these events happened. Kids from Fame, Star Maker, so that speaks for itself. Depeche Mode, Satellite. If you did stay up, then you would have seen quite a lot of satellites buzzing around in the sky on Wednesday night. Then we had Duran Duran, Planet Earth, so that's obviously our planet, and the Human League, Darkness. Well, we weren't really plunged into darkness, but it was a little bit darker than it was normally, wasn't it? I do remember the eclipse from 1998, was it? When it was a total eclipse, if you went down into Devon, and that seemed a lot more impressive. But yeah, I guess that's the way it goes. I don't think I'll be around for the next eclipse either, which is a bit sad, but there you go. I think it's quite a few years ahead. In fact, I don't think some of our children might be around for it, because it's so far ahead. So there you go. I guess we're lucky we've had a couple of eclipses in our lifetime. Okay, that is it. Let's get back to the music. Let's start right at the beginning of the 80s with this one.
1: 1980.

0: That is The Police and Spirits in the Material World. That is from 1981. I'll be honest with you, I didn't really get The Police. I wasn't a massive fan, but I do quite like some of their songs. I think I've maybe even got one of their albums somewhere, but there you go. Anyway, it is that time when I tell you what's happening down in Bournemouth and Poole in the way of live acts, comedians, music, etc. As I said before, it keeps these venues busy and it keeps these artists and comedians coming back to the region, which can be no bad thing. Again, we haven't got much in August. I think this is due to all the festivals going on. But in September, we have got the 8th, David Essex at the Pavilion. On the 12th, the excellent Tom Bailey from the Thompson Twins. He is also there. On the 22nd, you've got John Barrowman at the Lighthouse. 24th, Jane McDonald at the Bic. And the 26th, Michael Ball at the Pavilion. Got to be honest, I will be taking Tom Bailey out of those five. But that's because I am a bit of an 80s child. And I'm sure they're all great. And I'm sure they'll all be a fantastic night if you are fans of them. But do remember to support the live venues. A little bit later this hour, I will tell you what's happening in Basingstoke and Winchester, and also a quick run through of some of the local festivals. But let's get back to the music. And in 1982, the Associates released an album called Sulk. Yes, it is my album track. And one of the tracks that was on that very, very excellent album, do check it out if you haven't heard it before, was this one. This is called Skipping.
1: 1982.

0: Ace of Hellstars and Sign of the Times. Now, I think they should get back out on the retro circuit and play a few gigs, but I have not seen them at any of the gigs I've been to, Rewind, Let's Rock, any of those. But I did like them back in the day, and we did have a picture disc in our house of that particular song. My sister thought it was hers, I thought it was mine. In the end, I relented because, hey, it's just a record, isn't it? But a great song nonetheless. Okay, what else do I need to tell you about? I need to tell you about our Outreach Radio presence on Facebook, because we now have Outreach Connect. 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It covers all the stations. If you want to engage with any of the presenters, you can do it on there. Also, you will find out anything that's going on and also any competitions that we're running. So very important, if you give us a like, that will be much appreciated, and you'll be the first to know of anything that is happening across all of our stations. Okay, let's move forward another year. I've done my album track already. Now I'm going to do the film track, and that is this one. It is Never Ending Story from Lamal.
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0: is Alexandre O'Neill. If you were here tonight, an absolutely fantastic track. I seem to remember having that on one album that was from the late 80s called Night Flight, which was a bit of a mix of various soul tracks, which was fantastic. But that is definitely a great track. Probably my favourite Alexandre O'Neill track, actually. And the 12-inch is even better, though. I couldn't fit it in today. Okay, it's that time when I tell you what's happening in Basingstoke and Winchester for the next month or so. Actual fact, again, not much in August, but plenty in September. So we have the 12th of September, Ben Otwell and Owen Hackett. They're from Gomez. They're at the Railway Inn. That should be a great evening. And do remember to keep supporting the Railway Inn. They've had some tough times, and we do want live music remaining in Winchester. In fact, I think most live venues have had a bit of a struggle making ends meet recently. I was chatting to somebody at the Joiners, and they said that it's a lot harder these days. So do make sure you support these venues. Also on the 12th, you've got Russell Watson. He is at the Haymarket. On the 17th, you've got the Illegal Eagles at the Anvil. On the 18th, Linda's Farm at the Haymarket. And then on the 26th, you have Troy Hawk at the Anvil. That's what's happening down in Basingstoke and Winchester in a couple of tracks time. I'll tell you all about the festivals in the area, but let's get back to the music, move forward another year. And I know this is really cheesy, but I do like it. It's Five Star, Rain and Shine.
1: 1986.

The Cure, Why Can't I Be You? And that was from 1987. Okay, I did promise you a quick run through what's happening in festival land around us. And I'm going to do that right now. We have got Boom Fair. That is on to this weekend. Either you'll be there or you're probably too late to go there. Next weekend, though, we have got Rewind South at Henley. That has got The Proclaimers, Human League, Tony Hadley, Soul to Soul, Kim Wilde, Nick Kershaw and Roland Giff from the Fine Young Cannibals there. And then we have the Bank Holiday weekend where you have a choice. You can have Reading, Charlie XCX, Chase and Status, Dave, Florence and the Machines, Fontaines DC or Ray. Or Carfest at Northampton where you've got Tom Jones, Jesse Jane, R. Rogers, Rick Astley, Sophie Ellis-Bextor and the Proclaimers again. Or you can have Victorious, where you have got Richard Ashcroft, Black Keys and Kasabian as the headlines. You also have people like The Streets, Basement Jacks, Bastille, Nile Rodgers, Scissor Sisters and Faithless. There are a lot of really good indie bands on that, out on at the Victorious as well, because I'm going to head along. People like The Coral, The Royston Club, they are there. There is some really good stuff. So if you do like a bit of that, then that's probably the place to go. Also, we have got 3rd to 6th of September, End of the Road. That is at Latimer Tree Gardens, Wiltshire. That's got Pulp, C-Mac, Mac DeMarco. And then finally, rounding off the festival season in this area, we've got the 10th to the 12th of September, the Mucky Weekender at Winchester with Goldie, Dub Pistols and Sabres of Paradise. That's a bit more of a dancey type festival. There you go. So do see if you fancy any of them and head along. And we are having some wonderful weather, aren't we? Although this can't go on forever, can it? I suspect it's going to pour with rain at the Victorious Festival. I'm also popping along to Soultasia in Bristol next weekend on the Saturday, which should be pretty good. That's got people like Kenny Thomas, Phil Fearon and Galaxy, Odyssey and a few others. If you do like a bit of soul, that might be worth you looking up because it's not too far to travel. Okay, let's get back to the music. Let's move forward another year and let's have this one from Erasure. It's Chains of Love. 1988.

0: That is Soul to Soul and Back to Life. That reminds me of my time spent in London in 1989. Sadly, I'm out of time, though. I have one more track to play you. It's going to be the Big 12-inch. Then we're going to have a short ad break. Then Matt will be along with his Retro Rewind, which is a fantastic show, so do not go anywhere. You can next catch me tomorrow night between 7 and 8 for Off the Record when I talk to people in the music industry. Also, I'm around between 5 and 7 on Saturday for Are You Ready to Party? That is a mix of 60s, 70s and 80s and 90s, disco, soul and club music. And if all else fails, you can catch me same time, same place next week for more Just Can't Get Enough 80s, and it'll be great to have you along to those. I am going to leave you with my Big 12-inch, as I said, which is going to be Cool and the Gang tonight and Fresh, and then we will have a very short ad break and then Matt will be back. So do stay tuned.
1: Disco-tastic. It's time for Carl's Big 12-inch, for those moments when 7 inches just isn't enough. Let's dance. Put on your red shoes, mate.

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Welcome to another edition of the Keith Venn Show on Outreach Radio. Coming up, I've got the Beach Boys, ABBA, Bee Gees, the Beatles, and much more. So stay tuned, you never know what you might hear. Let's get the show started with the Beach Boys and Good Vibrations, complete with a theremin at the end.

there was the Electrotheremin. I'll have to get my hand on one of those. And there was more than the Beach Boys singing on that. Brian Wilson spontaneously invited two girls he met at a health food store to sing on that track. All right, the next one needs no introduction. This is ABBA and Knowing Me, Knowing You.

Well, that reached number one in 1977 and was also featured on their Spanish compilation CD and was called Conociéndome, Conociéndome. And I do have a copy of that one, and perhaps I might play it for you sometime. Going now to the 1980s and the Bee Gees, and You Win Again.

0: Well, that was a good example of how radio could affect the position in the charts of a particular song when it was released. It topped the charts in many European countries, including the UK, where it got to number one. But it stalled at number 75 in the US due to limited radio airplay. I wonder why.
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0: One of the 60s classics from the Beatles now, Day Tripper.

Well, that was on a single release as a double A side. It had We Can Work It Out on it on the other side. And that version I just played was from a compilation of Beatles tracks, Beatles number ones. Here's Alvin Stardust now with My Cuckoo.

But of course, it says on the credits of that Alvin Stardust, it was actually Peter Shelley, who was a British singer, songwriter, and music business executive. UK hits with G Baby and Love Me, Love My Dog. And he originated the persona of Alvin Stardust, writing and singing, producing his first single released under the name My Cuckoo. And another singer, Shane Fenton, took over as Alvin Stardust. Here's Blondie Anatomic.

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1: Back to the 1960s now, Billy Fury and his cover version of the classic song Jealousy.

Well, that got to number two in the charts in 1961, and it is, of course, an old classic. It was written by a Danish composer, Jakob Garde, in 1925, and it's been recorded by several other artists. Forward now to the 1970s with Barry Biggs and Sideshow.

0: 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And that got to number 3 in the singles charts in 1982 and sold over 500,000 copies.
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0: Back to the 1960s now with Bobby Gentry and I'll Never Fall in Love Again.

Well, I'll Never Fall in Love Again was written by Bacharach and David for the 1968 musical Promises, Promises, and several recordings of the songs were released in 1969. The most popular version was by Dionne Warwick, which was released in December 1969, and it spent some number of weeks in the charts. And then Bobby Gentry released her version in July 1969 and topped the UK chart. Here's the Elgins now, and Heaven Must Have Sent You.

The Elgins and Heaven Must Have Sent You. Two releases of that. One was in 1966, and it was popular on the Northern Soul scene in the UK. And it was reissued by Tamla Motown in 1971 and reached number 3. Cyndi Lauper now, and Time After Time.

0: We can't talk over the end of that one because you might have heard the whispering at the end. And that was apparently a spontaneous addition by Cyndi Lauper during the recording.
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0: Back to the 1960s again with Brian Poole and the Tremolos with Someone, Someone.

that was a top 10 hit for Brian Paul and the Tremolos in 1964. And it was a cover version. The original version was by the band The Crickets, released in March 1959, as the B-side to Love's Made a Fool of You. Here's the Darts now, the 1970s, and the boy from New York City.

that reached number two in the charts in 1978. It was also another cover version, originally recorded by an R&B group, the Ad Libs, in 1964. And it was also covered by the Manhattan Transfer in 1981. It's Danny Wilson there with Mary's Prayer. Yeah.

Well, that was the debut single from Danny Wilson, the Scottish pop rock group, and reached the charts in February 1987.

Well, that's the end of the first half of the Keith Fenn Show on Outreach Radio. After the break, we've got Cliff Richard in the Shadows, David Essex, Dionne Warwick, the Dave Clark Five, and much more.

0: Looking for an unforgettable night of live music? Then head to the 1865 in Southampton for two huge tribute nights this August. 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

Welcome back after the break. You're listening to Keith Fenn on Outreach Radio, and that was Cliff Richard and the Young Ones, and it says remastered. It was from an album called Best of the 60s, the Classics, in brackets, remastered. Forward to the 1970s with David Essex and Oh What a Circus.

Oh, What a Circus is a song from the 1976 musical Evita, which had lyrics by Tim Rice and music by Andrew Lloyd Webber. And David Essex recorded it, released as a single on August the 19th, 1978. He played a character of Che in the original London production of the musical. Forward to the 1980s with Dionne Warwick and Heartbreaker.

0: Heartbreak was written by Barry, Robin and Morris Gibb of the Bee Gees for Dionne Warwick's 1982 studio album, also called Heartbreaker. And Barry Gibb's backing vocal can be heard on the chorus of that song.
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24th of 1970s now for a hit by David Soul, who was part of the Starsky and Hutch TV detectives, of course, in the TV series. And interestingly, this one reached the charts, I say, in October 1977, and it also reached the charts, well, it got to 145 in June 2014, because it was used as an advert for a particular coach company where David Soul is featured as a coach driver.

Well, coming up, I've got a song which is a cover version. It's by Dr. The Medic, Spirit in the Sky, originally by Norman Greenbaum. And this song has featured over 60 films, including Apollo 13, and also lots of TV shows and commercials.

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Well, that was different, wasn't it? Dave D, Dozy, Beaky McIntitch, and Save Me from 1966. I'm trying to work out what the rhythm was there, and I've just looked it up, and it says sort of a bossa rumba. Bossa rumba? With a touch of Afro-Cuban thrown in for good measure. I'm going forward to the 1970s with Dawn and What Are You Doing Sunday?

Well, that topped the charts in the 1970s. A bit controversial because the credit on there says Dawn. Well, sometimes it says Tony Orlando and Dawn. We'll never know if Dawn were a group of session musicians. It's all a mystery. It's Donna Summer, and this time I know it's for real.

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1: Going back to 1961 for the next one. This is Runaway from Del Shannon. It was born of a jam session at the High No Note Club in Battle Creek, Michigan, after Del Shannon wanted to break away from traditional blues. The co-songwriter was a guy called Max Crook. The song's keyboard riff was created spontaneously. Del Shannon said Max Crook played an A minor and G chord and said, "Follow me." And he did.

And I must confess, that's one of the songs I sing sometime. Coming up, we've got Donna Summer and I Feel Love, and she recorded this in one take after a 3-hour call with her astrologer.

Coming up, we've got Fat Larry's band. So Fat Larry was a drummer from a band in Philadelphia, Pennsylvania. And they weren't very successful in the US, but they're very successful in the UK, particularly with this one. This is Zoom.

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1: Going back to the 1960s again, in fact 1968, Desmond Dekker with the Israelites. It was credited to Desmond Dekker, but it was actually Desmond Dekker and the Aces. They were his backing band.

Well, that was from another compilation CD, The Beat Goes On, The Greatest Hits. Coming up, we've got a song by Dr. Hook. But he wasn't known as Dr. Hook at the Medicine Show until 1975. They're from Union City, New Jersey, and they had success in the 1970s with Sylvia's Mother, 1972, Cover the Rolling Stone, 1973, Only 16, 1976, A Little Bit More, 1976, Walk Right In, Sharing the Night Together, and this one, When You're in Love with a Beautiful Woman, from 1979.

That was an adaptation of a German folk song called Muss I Denn. That's it from me for this week. You're listening to Keith Venn on Outreach Radio. I'll be back with you at the same time next week. Thank you for listening.

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4: A couple and their teenage daughter have died after getting into difficulty off the Sussex coast. Sussex Police Chief Superintendent James Collis says the force believe the family entered the water from land for a swim.
5: Tragically, despite the best efforts of paramedics, three people, a man, a woman and a teenage girl, was sadly confirmed deceased. A younger girl has been taken to hospital and is in critical condition.
4: Prime Minister Andy Burnham has pledged to get everyone sleeping rough in England off the streets for Christmas. The government is committing £102 million for immediate support this winter to combat homelessness. That's on top of the £340 million announced last month. The latest UK inflation figures are being released later today, with the rate expected to climb. Rising energy costs are expected to contribute to the increase. And cash doesn't seem to be king anymore. Notes and coins are only expected to make up 4% of payments by 2035, according to UK Finance. From Radio News Hub, I'm Ben Monsey.
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4: A couple and their teenage daughter have died after getting into difficulty in the water off Shoreham-by-Sea in West Sussex. Sussex Police Chief Superintendent James Collis says the force believes the family entered the water for a swim.
5: I know this incident will have had a profound effect on the community, and inquiries are ongoing alongside our partners to understand the full details.
4: A younger girl remains in critical condition in hospital. The Prime Minister says the government will launch a national drive to offer every rough sleeper a route off the streets by Christmas. Andy Burnham says the approach will attempt to repeat the Everyone In scheme used during the coronavirus pandemic. The rate of consumer prices index inflation rose to 2.9% in July, the Office for National Statistics said. The rate's up from a 15-month low of 2.6% in June and is the highest rate since March. And showers are bringing some much-needed rain to parts of the UK today, but the Met Office says it won't end drought conditions overnight. Forecasters say the rain will be hit and miss. From Radio News Hub, I'm Ben Monte.
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as the temperature continues to reach 36, 37, 38 degrees, what's the coolest thing we could do here at Outreach? 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

0: Looking for an unforgettable night of live music? 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

0: as the temperature continues to reach 36, 37, 38 degrees, what's the coolest thing we could do here at Outreach? 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

0: Looking for an unforgettable night of live music? 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

Mr. Wendell there, Arrested Development, playing to you on Outreach Radio. A very good morning to you. Welcome to the Morning Mix. My name's Sean O'Brien, taking you up to 12 noon every day, Monday to Friday. It is Wednesday, midweek, hump day, whatever you want to call it. We're here giving you the very best music. Now, I've also got the Where Are My Quiz in this hour of the show. If you want to take part, all you need to do is focus on our broadcast area. So you're looking within Hampshire, just over the Hampshire border, across the Isle of Wight. That's what you're focusing on. And I've got three clues. They may or may not suit you. That's all I'll say. I don't believe in anything being hard or easy. It really is only if it suits you. So we're going to get on with that very, very shortly for you.

Let's get straight into it then. The Where Am I quiz is here. I've got the place, I've got the three clues. Well, you know where I am today. We're about to find out if the first clue suits you. Remember, it is within our broadcast area, so you're looking within Hampshire, just over the Hampshire border, or across the Isle of Wight as well. Here we go then. So the first clue for you is... Not sure how many people this will suit, but here we go. The first clue is there has been a settlement in this place since 1293. Settlement in this place since 1293. Any idea what that could be? Do you need a second clue? I suspect you do. It is on its way for you.

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The Ricky Iglesias Place You on Outreach Radio, giving you the tunes, the variety music from the 80s up to present day, and also bringing us in, of course, to our second clue of the Where Am I quiz. If the first one didn't suit you, it was a bit ambiguous, wasn't it? I do have a second one. However, don't worry, if you have just tuned in, I'll go over that one now for you. So the first clue I gave you was the fact there has been a settlement in this place since 1293, the year 1293. Your second clue is the British Powerboat Company developed this place into what it is today. Do you need a third and final one, or do you know where I am already? Olivia Rodrigo plays for you now on Outreach.

0: the temperature continues to reach 36, 37, 38 degrees, what's the coolest thing we could do here at Outreach? 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

boys and girls. Pixie Lott Place, you're now Reach Radio, and brings us into our third and final clue for today's Where Are My Quiz. Can you be crowned Smarty Pants champion and be able to wear your Smarty Pants with pride? We are going to find out. Let's give you the first two. The first one I've given you. The first two, and then we'll give you that third and final one. I forgot where I was then. So the first one I gave you was the fact there has been a settlement in this place since 1293. Second one I have already given you is the fact that the British Powerboat Company developed this place into what it is today. And the third one is there used to be a little ferry that ran across to Southampton City from this place. Any ideas?

The Spice Girls with Say You'll Be There. I think that's fair enough. That's all you need to know. Are you going to be there for me? That's great. Great. Do you know what? I'm here now for you to give you the answer to the RMI quiz. Let's go through those three clues and I will release the answer for you. So here we go. So the first clue I gave you was the fact that this place has had a settlement since 1293. I'm sure no one can remember that. Second one is the British Powerboat Company developed this place into what it is today. And the third and final one, there used to be a little ferry going from this place to Southampton City and, of course, back as well. The answer for you is Hythe. Hythe is the correct answer. If you got it right, you can call yourself Smarty Pants Champion. Get those Smarty Pants on and tell everyone. In fact, if you fancy doing your own certificate and printing it out, sticking it on the wall, that's absolutely fantastic. You can do that as well. More great music for you now then. The late, great Robert Miles with One on One playing to you on Outreach Radio. Good morning to you.

Sister Sledge there, thinking of you, playing to you on Outreach Radio. That is almost it for this hour. In the next hour of the show, more great music from the 80s up to present day. I'm going to continue to give you that variety, the cheese and the crackers, right up till 12 noon.

0: Looking for an unforgettable night of live music? 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

Prince kick starts us off in this era of the show. We've got the very best music for you, the hits from the 80s up to present day. I've got the cheese, I've got the crackers. You can decide whether you think it's a cheesy song or a cracker, or it might well just cross across the boundaries and you just absolutely love it for what they are. Loads of that coming up for you in this era of the show. I've got the Venga Boys on the way. First of all, how about this one?

There we are, up and down the Venga Boys, getting our Keep Fit done for this morning. So that's Wednesday's ticked off. You've done that already. 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You can see it nicely. It's not complicated. It just looks really good and it works fantastically well. 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

0: the temperature continues to reach 36, 37, 38 degrees, what's the coolest thing we could do here at Outreach? 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

had away with Lifeblood here on Hampshire's Outreach Radio, giving you the tunes. 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Let us know what it is you're up to. What are you getting? What are you doing? What are you doing it for? What's the purpose of the event? Apart from everyone having fun, I'm quite sure. And can we help in any way? And we'll get back to you and let you know. More great music now from the Rembrandts. And how many claps are there? I can tell you, there's four.

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I stay on these roads. Aha! Have you ever given directions to people and used that exact phrase? Just stay on these roads. Keep going straight up there. You know where you are when you get there. Anyway, that's almost it for me today. I'll be back tomorrow. It's Thursday tomorrow. Friday Junior, I like to call that. Making us feel that we are closer to that weekend. I'll be back here from 10 until 12 as normal. 10 a.m. until 12 noon. However, whatever you decide to do today, as always, have a fantastic day. And hopefully, if you can make it, I'll meet you back here tomorrow. See ya.

0: Looking for an unforgettable night of live music? Then head to the 1865 in Southampton for two huge tribute nights this August. 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
4: A girl is fighting for her life in hospital after three of her family members died after they went into the sea off West Sussex. It's thought the four family members went into the water for a swim. It's Sussex Police Chief Superintendent James Collis.
5: I know this incident will have had a profound effect on the community and inquiries are ongoing to understand the full details. At this point, we believe all four entered the water from the land for a swim and sadly got into difficulty.
4: Next, the rate of inflation has rose to 2.9% in July from 2.6% in June. That's according to the Office for National Statistics. The rate's up from a 15-month low and is the highest rate since March. The Housing Secretary, Angela Rayner, has defended Andy Burnham's record on tackling rough sleeping in Greater Manchester. It comes as the government pledges to offer a place to stay to every rough sleeper by Christmas. And the UK will get its first meaningful rain for a long time. But the Met Office warns it's not going to solve the drought situation overnight. That's the latest from Radio News Hub. I'm Tanita Sim.
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0: the temperature continues to reach 36, 37, 38 degrees, what's the coolest thing we could do here at Outreach? 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

0: Looking for an unforgettable night of live music? 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

0: as the temperature continues to reach 36, 37, 38 degrees, what's the coolest thing we could do here at Outreach? 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

0: Looking for an unforgettable night of live music? 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

0: If you're going out this Saturday and you need some music to get you in the mood, then join me, Carl, for Are You Ready to Party? It's on between 5 and 7, and it's a selection of soul from the 60s, disco from the 70s, and club music from the 80s, with a few other random tracks thrown in for good measure. I hope to see you this Saturday at 5 o'clock for Are You Ready to Party?
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0: as the temperature continues to reach 36, 37, 38 degrees, what's the coolest thing we could do here at Outreach? 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

0: Looking for an unforgettable night of live music? Then head to the 1865 in Southampton for two huge tribute nights this August. 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

0: Looking for an unforgettable night of live music? 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

create about people and places as we'd like them to be. But you know what truth is? It's that little baby you're holding, and it's that man you fought with this morning, the same one you're going to make love with tonight.

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0: Looking for an unforgettable night of live music? Then head to the 1865 in Southampton for two huge tribute nights this August. 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

All the pain that I've been through. Even this morning, looked outside my door for you laying on the floor.

0: Looking for an unforgettable night of live music? Then head to the 1865 in Southampton for two huge tribute nights this August. 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
4: A young girl is still in hospital after three people died off the coast in Shoreham. Her family have now been named as 55-year-old Hassan Al-Kawas, his partner 37-year-old Zina Alin, and their 14-year-old daughter Zara Al-Kawas. Andy Burnett has sent his sympathies.
5: But a real tragedy, a real terrible family tragedy. Always there's more that can be done. Obviously, we will look in detail at what happened.
4: There was a huge emergency service response to this incident. Police in Scotland have launched a double murder investigation after the bodies of two men were found in a flat in Glasgow. Officers were called to Chancellor Street in the Patrick area on Sunday afternoon, where Paul Lafferty and Gary Beaton were found. Police Scotland said extensive inquiries are underway. A CCTV has found a rail track defect existed in the area where a train derailed in East Sussex last week, and a company owned by Sheffield United's chairman has wound up at the High Court. The club could be subject to a 12-point deduction. That's the latest from Radio News Hub. I'm Matthew Dudley.
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0: Looking for an unforgettable night of live music? Then head to the 1865 in Southampton for two huge tribute nights this August. 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

Yeah, baby, look at you now. You got that gold ready bottom, and it's perfectly round. You got the talk them to them, everybody. She get the wall to their bodies, and they're bumping the party. They get it loose, loose, loose. Take it off for the people. Said the wall to the, take it, walk on the feet. She said the goose, goose, goose, goose. Walk on the feet, and then a down, down, down. I get it loose for me, a down, down for me, a two step with me, a bow, bow for me, a ooh, ah, ah, a two pop, pop. I say the wrong like a down, big papa. Ooh, yeah. Tell him, baby, I was good to the back and good to the bones and back to the taxi booze. And I was down with it, wild with it, wild with it, down with it, down with it, get my shoes. Ah!

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0: Looking for an unforgettable night of live music? Then head to the 1865 in Southampton for two huge tribute nights this August. 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

you've got. There's been times life's got me down. Pick myself up and bounce right back around. I wasn't raised to give up. And to this day, you know what?

0: looking for an unforgettable night of live music? Then head to the 1865 in Southampton for two huge tribute nights this August. 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

0: Looking for an unforgettable night of live music? 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

1 month ago today, I was happy as a lark. But now, I go for walks, to the movies, maybe to the park. I have a seat on the same old bench to watch the children play. You know, tomorrow is their future. But for me, just another day. 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We laugh, tell a few jokes, but it still doesn't ease my pain. I know I can't hide from a memory, though day after day I've tried. I keep saying, she'll be back, but today, again,

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Oh, yes, indeed. Good evening and welcome to Club Classics with me, Graham Hardy, here on Outreach Radio. Hope you're having a lovely, lovely day and you're going to enjoy the music on the show tonight. Kicking it off, Level 42 with Hot Water, followed by Alexandra O'Neill and What's Missing.

indeed, coming up on the show tonight. We've got some great classics, some rare grooves. And of course, that was Direct Drive. Time's running out. Next up, we've got Donna Allen with one of my favorites. And of course, Maze with the original, Joy and Pain, followed by Innocence and Let's Push It.

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classics from me, Graham Hardy, in the mix tonight. And of course, that was Innocence. Let's push it. Next, we've got a great disco track from The Whispers, And the Beat Goes On, followed by Will Downing, A Love Supreme.

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And don't forget, we've now got a new app available for you on the App Store called Outreach Player. 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That's Outreach Player on the App Store. Anyway, Will Downing, A Love Supreme. Next up, we've got a lovely song from Patti LaBelle and Michael McDonald, followed by Womack and Womack with Teardrops.

Wow, great song from Womack and Womack Teardrops. And we're coming up near to the end of the show tonight. Kenny Thomas, Thinking About Your Love next. Then Level 42, Running in the Family. And then the last song before we say goodnight here on Club Classics on Outreach Radio with me, Graham Hardy, is the Gap Band, Outstanding. I'm back on the airwaves again tomorrow morning with the Music Man Show from 9 a.m. until 11 a.m. playing you the classics from the 60s, 70s and 80s. Take care. Have a great evening.

0: Looking for an unforgettable night of live music? Then head to the 1865 in Southampton for two huge tribute nights this August. On Friday the 21st of August, experience Ultimate Coldplay, widely recognised as one of the world's most accurate Coldplay tributes. 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